0: Red rum. Oh, sorry. Thank you very much, Pat.
1: We had Cox earlier in the news.
2: Now we have.
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2: Yes.
1: That reminds me of our great piece, a classic piece, Dickens Cider,
2: mm-hmm.
1: Which we can't play anymore, right? Okay, good. We'll be back with other things. These are the O'Reilly Auto Parts Studios. 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
3: We may be thousands of miles apart, but we can still connect. And when we do, we make things better. 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